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0: 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I think I share one of these videos i he taha ngāhe video ko os whakapapau i whakamāmāni lahi. Childhood dementia has already been confirmed around the world o ko os ngā unu mai. In Australia alone, os owa he whānau, ta ua ke tau taha no, os owa he whānau he 2,987, the statistics. And that's 2025, 2026 of children dementia.
1: Okay.
0: So

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1: Hola, Adam from Peking Duck here for Rad. 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

0: Hey, Kim here from the presets for RAD. How many people do you know who've been killed, seriously injured, or even lost their license on our roads? And how many times do you reckon you could have stopped someone from texting while driving, called someone out when they're going too fast, or even just taken a mate's keys because they'd had too much to drink? It's little things like this which you can do that can make a big difference to the lives of those around you and help reduce the road toll. What will you do to get our road toll towards zero?
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